thank you for sending your Son, Jesus. We know, Lord, that you care about all our problems and all our hurts and every disease. And Jesus, we know that as we release ourselves in faith, trusting only in you, that the power of the Holy Spirit will be released, healing and wiping away all doubt, disappointment and fear. Father, let the power of your Spirit move upon every man, every woman, and every child, from every tribe and in every nation, as we await the coming of Jesus Christ, our Lord and Savior. Let your living water move.

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2: Then sings my soul, my Savior God, to thee.
3: Heavenly Father, we acknowledge you for your goodness and your mercies upon our lives. Your throne, O God, is everlasting. The scepter of righteousness is the scepter of your kingdom. Christ, you are the reigning King. You will reign in our nation, Nigeria. You reign in all utmost parts of the earth. You are the lion that rules the world, the monarch of Judah, the lamb that sits upon the throne of Jasper. We return allegiance to you this day, the King of our kingdom. In the name of Jesus Christ of Nazareth, come and have your way. Father, hear the cry of your children. Let the sighing of the prisoners come to you. According to the greatness of your power, preserve those that are appointed to die. Every form of business in our hands will succeed. Every business that bears our name, that has covenant with our interest, will succeed in Jesus' name. There shall be no loss of any kind, no loss of any loved one in the name of Jesus. We decree this season, we shall move in the upward and forward direction by the energy of your spirit. We will succeed in all things in the name of Jesus. You are blessed. You are highly favored. I decree upon your life, in the name of Jesus Christ of Nazareth, every challenge that insisted till this point, I declare them dematerialized in the name of Jesus. So shall it be, in the name of God the Father, and of the Son, and of the Holy Spirit. In Jesus' name. Amen.
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0: Yeah, what's up? 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
1: Yes, so my name is M.I. 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

0: His presence. Pastor Larry Michel has a new word from God for you today. Join us and the Lord will give you a testimony that will shut the mouth of your enemies. And as you listen to this prophetic word from Pastor Larry Michel today, the Lord will surely bless you.
1: Something's changing. See His glory. Feels like heaven.
2: Good morning and welcome to today in His presence. It's a beautiful Wednesday morning, the fifth day of August, and I'm so excited to be with you. This week, I'm going to begin a series on winning through praise to prepare you for our high praise service that is coming up this Sunday. Then Saturday, if you are a businessman or a businesswoman, this coming Saturday is our business class. God asked me to anoint you and to pray for you for your business. I'm going to be anointing you. It will start 7 a.m. and will end by 9 a.m. I want to pray for you for business breakthrough. So join me and our God will do you good. Now sit back as I share the word of God with you today. And for today's teaching, turn your Bibles with me to the book of Hebrews chapter number 13. I would like to read verse 15. By Him, therefore, let us offer the sacrifice of praise to God continually, that is the fruit of our lips, giving thanks to His name. I'd like to share with you on the topic sacrifice of praise. When you talk about sacrifice, it means giving up something that is so precious to you. It means giving something when it is not convenient. It means giving something in anticipation of receiving another bigger thing. It means giving out of pain. It means giving when it is very inconveniencing. That's what sacrifice is. And when we talk about praise, we are talking about giving God praise when it is not convenient, when we have no reason to give Him praise, when it seems hell have gotten loosed on us, when it feels nothing is moving well. That's what it means to make a sacrifice of praise. So here St. Paul wrote to the Hebrew church and asked them to offer the sacrifice of praise to God. And he said to them, do it continually. And that is the fruit of our lips, giving thanks to His name. So when you are overwhelmed with certain challenges, you ought to open your mouth and give God praise. Look at the man we call Job. He was in the midst of ashes. He sat on ashes. And from there, he lifted up his voice, the fruit of his lips, and glorified God's name. How do we praise God? One of the ways we praise God is to dance to Him. This morning, you can just put a very wonderful praise song that ministers to you and begin to dance before the Lord. You can do that by just clapping your hands as you're seated. Clapping your hands. You can do that by laying on the floor, rolling on the floor. You can do that by lifting up your hands and waving it unto Him. You can praise God by using musical instruments. You can also praise God with your voice singing unto Him. There is a difference between prayer and praise, and I want you to understand this. That's why you should know the right time to use the right weapon. For instance, when you pray, angels attend to your prayers. But when you praise, God attend to your praises. The Bible says that God inhabits the praises of His people. Paul and Silas were in prison and they prayed. They shifted from praying to praising. And as they praised God, the foundation of the building began to shake. And as it was shaking, the doors, iron doors, fling open. Their chains were broken. And we know the characteristics of the presence of God. This all fits in. When the presence of God came to that prison, the foundation shook, the doors were open, the chains were broken, and everybody was free. So God came down. That's how we knew it was God, because of the characteristics of His presence. When you praise, God comes to attend to praises. But when you pray and just attend to your prayers, again, prayer moves angels, but praises moves God. When you pray, angels will collect your prayers. They move to work for you, to run errands for you. But when it has to be praise, nobody shares his praises with him. Nobody shares his praises with him. If you like to know what happens to people that wants to share the praise of God with him, go and ask Herod. On that day when people were praising God and calling Herod God, he did not return the glory to God as he was being praised as a good ruler. He took the praises, and the Bible said that God sent worms and the angels smote him with worms, because you don't share the praises, the glory of God with him. Pharaoh tried it. They said, we want to go and worship our God in the wilderness. He came in between and said, no, you're not going anywhere. Come back. And he drowned in the Red Sea. Nobody ever shares his praises with him. So it's important you understand it. And again, prayer has time of response, but praises gets immediate

settled me. People might look at you as if you're crazy, but it's called sacrifice of praise. You are thanking God for what you have not seen yet, which you know has already happened in the realm of the spirit. So your praises draws that physically down to you. Again, when you give sacrifice of praise, you are thanking God for what you are expecting. You are thanking God for what you are expecting. That's what we call sacrifice of praise. Because what you don't expect, you will never experience. What you don't expect, you will never experience. And number three, when we talk about sacrifice of praise, you're thanking God for what looks difficult, which you know is not difficult with Him. You are thanking God for what looks difficult, which you know is not difficult with Him. Get yourself ready. Be my guest. We want to show you how you can win through praises. Marco, 53 Sabek Road along Imo State University Frogget Road by the Bishop God Roundabout. I pray for you today that God will give you testimonies that will shut the mouth of your enemies. I pray for you today that God will open that door of blessing for you. I pray for you today that helpers of destiny will look at you. I pray for you today that you are going to experience the wondrous work of God. No evil shall befall you. The grace of God is multiplied in your life. This Wednesday shall be your Wednesday of glorious testimonies. If you are sick, just touch your radio set right now. Sabani Kalo Shabatayaba, Satan, I command you, take off your hands from this body. I rebuke malaria and typhoid. In the name of Jesus Christ, I rebuke you, heart enlargement. Heart enlargement, in the name of Jesus, be healed right now. I rebuke you, liver challenges, you liver disease, be healed now. In the name of Jesus Christ, I cancel every debt. I cancel every debt. I cancel every debt. Let there be financial supply. Let there be financial supply. In the name of Jesus Christ, I command, let every closed door open for you this Wednesday morning. In the name of Jesus, I command your destiny helpers to look at you. In the name of Jesus Christ, what has not been working will begin to work now. In the name of Jesus Christ, your name will continue to ring bell in the heart of your helpers. They will not relax until they look at you and bless you. It shall be your Wednesday of honor. Read Abaradi Shabalia. Thank you, mighty Father. In Jesus' precious name, I pray. Amen and amen. 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We're going to be winning. I'll show you how to win your wars, your battles, through praise. 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

Yes, Yano Zumba Mbadiri by Regal Bands this morning. Good morning to you, Oweri. Good morning to you, Nigeria. Welcome to the show this morning. How you doing? It's a Wednesday, it's a cold Wednesday morning, and I'm sure you are excited about everything this day has to offer. Yes, it's the middle of the week, and gradually we are climbing down the month of August. I mean, it started just about some days ago, and already today's date is just a phase. The fifth day of the month of August. Gradually, we are climbing. We are going downhill. We are leaving. We are feeling two things already. So, in case you're not doing anything for yourself yet, and you are a young person, please do the right thing. I beg you, do the right thing. Do not sleep off, okay? You don't need that. Don't sleep off. Yes, the morning show this morning, the breakfast show right here on Zander's Radio 105.7 FM, the station with the big goals. And how are you doing this morning? I am Reverend Gold, the pastor in charge of this ministry, and I'm welcoming you to service this morning. So wherever it is you're listening from, probably you're in your bed, you're on your way to your workstation this morning, or you're awake, like myself. You're at work already. Anyway, you're at this morning, I hope that today, holds good tidings for you. But first of all, thank you for being a part of the show this morning. So if you have anyone you'd love to wake up this morning, be it your friends, your family members, your loved ones, whoever it is you want to wake up, you can do well to give me a call this morning. I would really appreciate that this morning on this dial. Okay, so before I call out the number for call this morning, let me just put this out here. Okay, now people post their best moments and you envy them. If you know their worst moments, you will withdraw your envy. That is what a lot of persons do. You just all of a sudden just envy someone for no reason. Why would you do that? Why would you just envy someone like that? You don't even know their story. You don't know what to do. You don't know how crazy it has been for them. Okay, so please, if you know their struggles, if you know what they have to pass through, trust me, you would not envy

Casanova. Call this morning is 816-063-6187. Let's hear from this person. Hello, good morning to you this morning. Oh, we lost a call already. 016-063-6187. That's the number for call and for SMS. So be a part of the show this morning when you call us, and it would reduce the volume of your radio set this morning.

yes, today's Wednesday, so it's Woman Crush Wednesday. So every woman out there, every wonderful woman, in case you have any woman around you this morning, just do well to celebrate them this morning. Just, you know, do something, hug them, say something, because women love compliments. I say this all the time. They love compliments. So all we got to do is to keep, you know, complimenting them. That's the way we do it over here. So if you have any woman around you, just compliment them this morning. Tell them they look wonderful. Tell them they are amazing. Okay, just do something for them this morning. And one more time, happy month to all, everyone that tunes into this show. I mean, I think this is the first one for me this morning. Yes, so 081-60-6361-87. That's the number for call and for SMS. 081-60-6361-87.

So on the show this morning, let me just narrate something. You know, when they say that when you hear crazy stuff happen, you wonder exactly why do all these type of stuff happen in Nigeria all the time. I mean, if you hear the amount of, you know, crazy things that happens in this country, you will be baffled that, yo, what is going on? Why is it like this? So, a woman recently, yeah, gave birth to, this was all over the news. I mean, for a very dark man, I mean, the case was brought to him. I watched the video and I'm like, yo, this is crazy. This is very, very crazy. I'll just sum everything up, okay? Now, a woman gave birth to twins at a hospital and the doctor informed her that one of the twins did not make it out alive. Okay, one of them did not make it out alive. Then she asked to see the baby still, that at least is my child, let me see my baby that didn't make it out alive. But the doctor said the baby is not in good shape and they cannot show her because she just gave birth and it is hospital policy. Now fast forward, she found the supposed late baby with the doctor's wife during immunization classes month later. Are you following me? The supposedly dead baby from when she gave birth, you know, was found with the doctor's wife during immunization. Later on, months later, she checked and the baby looked exactly like her baby, because they are twins now, come on now. And she confronted the doctor later on and he wanted to return the baby, okay, but the doctor's wife refused. He had to stay on his wife's side. Now the mother of the twins went to the police to report, but instead she was the one locked up. The complainant went to report. She was locked up alongside her husband because the doctor and his wife knew people, of course, in high positions. And she asked for DNA, and the police said, the police came back and said they cannot do DNA until that child is 8 years old. Like, when I saw this, I was moved angrily. I said, what? This is actually happened, that they cannot conduct anything called DNA until that child is a real true story. I'll get a video for you. Until that child is 8 years old, okay? And they told her if she keep causing problems, they'll put her in prison till that child is 8. Now she had to sign an undertaking that she will not bother the doctor or his family. Now years later, the baby's grown, and from the video I saw, the boy, her child is 88 years already, and she's taking up the case again. But this doctor and his wife are refusing now to do DNA. They transferred the case to the command center in Abuja, and they can see the semblance already that no, this is crazy. And the doctor had to take the case again to FCID, which is obviously bigger than the command. Now this woman has lost hope in the system, and she was a very dark man who, you know, they feel will take up the case, you know, for them. But my question is, how do you steal someone's child as a medical practitioner? Like, is this the type of stuff that go down in the medical world? Like, people, when you hear some person say they give birth and they lost a baby, do these babies actually die? That's my good question this morning. Do they actually die? That is what I'm asking. 0160 63 61.

0: Hello, good morning to you this morning. Thank you so much for the call this morning.
1: Good morning, Victor.
0: Auntie Ben O'Connor from Awaka this morning. How are you doing this morning, sir? Happy New Year to you.
1: Same here.
0: Yes, sir. Yes, sir.
1: Chief Ben O'Connor, speaking from Awaka.
0: Yes, sir.
1: Victor, my brother.
0: Yes, sir.
1: You know, the Nigerian system is rotten. Are you getting what I'm saying?
0: I can hear you, sir.
1: The Nigerian system is rotten, and the decadence in the system has permeated every aspect of our nationhood. Name it: in the health sector, education sector, in politics, and everywhere. That is corruption. Last time I checked, the Transparency International came up with reports. I know where they classified Nigeria, just at the rear. Therefore, what you read out is not surprising. It's not surprising. This is Nigeria for you, where anything happens. Look at what is happening in INEC now. Look at a situation where the presidential candidates, the academic records, places of schooling were real out, and along the line, some people's owner missed. Are you getting what I'm saying?
0: Yeah, yeah.
1: That is typically Nigerian. So,
0: crazy.
1: Let me not waste your time. The point is, in Nigeria, anything happens. Yes, if somebody explains Nigeria for you and you understand it, then that person did not explain it well.
0: At all.
1: Have a nice day, Victor.
0: Thank you so much, sir, for the call this morning. I remember, yeah, for everyone who wished me, once I was not around, obviously, I was tuned in listening even during my birthday. Those wish me happy belated birthday and everything. Thank you so much. I don't take that for people like Mr. Ima, the youngest old lady, everyone. Thank you so much. Hello, good morning to you this morning.
2: Blessed morning, my beloved.
0: Mr. Ima, you doing this morning? So
2: welcome back. More happy bad days.
0: Thank you so much, sir. Amen.
2: You need to celebrate more years.
0: Amen. Amen. And I hope that by this time, Messi will be married, by the way. You all will be invited.
2: Amen. We all need to see it in Jesus' name.
0: Amen.
2: Shout out of blessing to all our mommies.
0: Yes, sir.
2: Using my beloved wife as point of contact.
0: Yes, sir.
2: God continue to uphold them.
0: Amen.
2: Come upon them.
0: Amen.
2: Well, Reverend, you see, what you don't understand in this world is that somebody owns this world. And somebody is in charge. Whether you call it whatever. Somebody owns the world. Whatever you are today, you didn't make yourself.
0: At all.
2: God said, I will make you fishers of men.
0: Yeah, true.
2: So whatever, right? I was asking my family this morning, do you know when you are conceived in the womb? You don't know. And the day you will die, you don't know.
0: At all.
2: So in between, your mommy gave you suckling. You know, you are not aware. And then you now agree up to become the president. Say you are self-made man. Who told you that? Somebody made you. God, your mother, your father, and your other people around you. So it's grace. If you know that, you won't have. Just do your day, do your own. Believe God. We cannot all be president.
0: At
2: we can also be the gate. We all can never be Reverend Victor.
0: At all.
2: all cannot be a man.
0: Yes, sir.
2: So everyone has his own. That's why Paul said, godliness and contentment is great gain. If you know that, you won't have to. As you rightly put it, my brother, when people tell you what the past through, I always tell my family, see, this great men you see, go to their history. See, now somebody paid the price. And most of them, did you know the father of our beloved governor? I don't know. Our president, our former president, you say he went to school without shoes. Everybody has a history. So we don't need to envy anybody. Envy is not healthy. it destroy you. So the other one you're talking about, righteousness exalts a nation. You wonder why our nation is like this. Sin is a reproach to anything. Why is it that nothing is working in Nigeria? Nothing. Why? Unrighteousness, wickedness, evil, bloodshed. All this innocent blood that means God says bloodshed. Somebody owns this world. Anything you do, you will pay. You will pay. There's accountability. If you don't account, if you say I'm a gakotapata, you must account to somebody. There's owner of this world, you account to him. Never exists there. So yeah, all these people that are doing all these rubbish things, they lack. Now people perish for lack of knowledge. Those doctors, you put it right. If somebody goes in hiding in high places, you will marvel. How many people are in prison? Because how many people have born children stolen? They are stolen. Things are going on. But the best thing is that Reverend seek first the kingdom of God and His righteousness, and all other things are be added unto you. You have peace. And have joy, even if you are drinking pure water. That pure water will be like blood coming to you. Have a nice day, my beloved brother.
0: Thank you so much, sir, for this call this morning. 0816063-6187. It is sad, like very, very sad. I was asking questions and I said, listen, what are exactly the things that happens in hospitals? These children are just here. They are dead. Do they actually die? Now, it is also in this same Nigeria, you hear about baby swapping. Babies being swapped at birth. It is also here that we hear about such things happening. Oh, that babies are taken out from their mother and they are sold. Also in this Nigeria system, why is everything about this country different? My question this morning, don't we have people that actually, you know, scrutinize, you know, and check out all these things? Why do we have such things go on every time? Hello, good morning to you.
1: Good morning, Victor.
0: Yes, sir.
1: Victor, I never knew you celebrated your birthday.
0: Oh, I'm sorry.
1: Wow.
0: Yes, sir.
1: Congratulations in arrears.
0: Thank you so much, sir.
1: I wish you God's grace.
0: Amen. Amen.
1: Blessing.
0: Amen.
1: Long life.
0: Amen.
1: I wish you long life, my dear brother.
0: Amen.
1: You are an asset. You have been a source of joy to us on this platform.
0: My God.
1: We cherish you a great deal.
0: Oh, my goodness.
1: The Lord is your strength.
0: Amen.
1: You will continue to do exploits.
0: Amen.
1: You will rise in your profession.
0: Amen. Amen. Amen.
1: And I pray that God will bless you with a good partner.
0: Amen. Oh, amen. Many essentials.
1: All right.
0: Thank you so much, sir, for the call this morning.
1: Have a nice day.
0: And you too.
1: Yes sir,
0: thank you so much. Listen, whilst I was here, I was, you know, a lot of calls, Victor, I was like, oh my goodness, I miss everybody, and it touched my heart that I actually have people that, you know, value me, understand that, oh, this is who this person is, and we love him for what he does. It's so much amazing. You know, these are the little things that, you know, go a long way to touch, you know, our hearts that yes, we are doing something. Hello, good morning to you this morning.
3: Good morning.
0: Miss Chinaidu, welcome to the show this morning. Happy New Year to
3: welcome
0: you.
3: Welcome back.
0: Happy New Year to you, Miss Chinaidu. How are you doing this morning?
3: I'm fine. I used to. I hope our cake feels well.
0: It is well. Thank you so much, ma.
3: It is well.
0: Yep,
3: welcome
0: yep.
3: back.
0: Thank you so much, Miss
3: Chinaidu.
0: A bell of joy and happiness this morning.
3: And a bell of peace.
0: Yep.
3: And then good. You know that doctor, this is not the first time doing that too. It's not the first time. It's because of the woman just want to see. Just he confirmed that he know that I have a three friends. And he want to see that one in the chief. Other people, they will just say that their baby has died. They will just take it like that. It's not the first time. You see, now the woman no get much. Now people will get much pass us. But God, now the ultimate too. But the doctor go see, even if you write, will say they don't win. They never win. But then, what if they perform, they don't know. If you say the woman get money, that doctor get money, not so they go close that office.
0: Definitely.
3: Because if she don't have, who will back her? is why it's like this. Have a nice day.
0: Thank you so much.
3: Welcome back.
0: Thank you so much, ma. But now, let's even leave aside the hospital, yeah? Let's talk about the police. Mm-hmm. Yes, let's talk about the police that worked hand in hand with them. Okay, like you can visibly see that this child is not theirs. And this woman brought a replica and said, "This is my twin. This is my child." And you are seeing this, and you made her to sign an undertaking forcefully that if she disturbed the family, she'll be locked up and put in cell. Even when you told her after 8 years they can do DNA tests, she came back again. They were threatening this woman. I mean, this is, as this is the system really working? My good question. Let's be very, you know, frantic this one. Is the system really working, or is it a system where it is for the high and mighty, and if you're of the lower class, nah, nothing for you? Remember some time ago when ICPC chairman was exalted and he called for their aid, you know, and everything, and orders started flying immediately. Now, the common man has been going through that for years and years, and nothing has been done. Just because it's the ICPC chairman, you know, people were suspended, a lot of things happened and everything like that. Why is the system, you know, like that? It seems as if the system here in Nigeria, it has a loophole somewhere. You know, the rich or the powerful enjoy, while the lower caste, no, they don't enjoy nothing. They are the ones, you know, suffering everything. Hello, good morning to you. Anything goes. Hello?
4: Victor, good morning.
0: Good morning to you, the Bible teacher, Dr. Penis. Welcome to the show this morning, sir.
4: Yeah, happy belated birthday.
0: Thank you so much, sir. Thank you so much, sir. Thank you.
4: Your lamentation this morning about our country is very terrible. You know why many things happen? It's not even the system. Bring any kind of system in Nigeria. Nigerians know how to manipulate any system. Yes, computerize everything in Nigeria. There will always be a way out to manipulate it and evade justice. Why? Because a lot of evil people have been born in this country. A lot of them. Once in a time ago, I prayed for one lady by the grace of God. And when she was testifying of where she belonged, she mentioned the name of another lady. That lady is their member. And their job is to make sure that there is disaster.
0: Wow.
4: As one who doesn't believe, I don't just believe what you say without confirmation. I say, take me to that lady. I want to see her. And we, you know, prepared. We visited that lady's house. On reaching the compound, the lady was coming out. The first thing I saw, somebody who used this thing they used to rub on the eyes, black something. She used it and divided the face into two, from the forehead to the jaw, marked it straight. I mean, you know that those people who dress like that. The moment I saw this lady, I've not started talking anything. I looked into her eyes. This was an ordinary person. Her eyes were somewhere. And before I could talk, you know what she asked me? Why are you people always talking about Jesus? Jesus, see people talk. How many people does he have? Don't you see the number of people following Satan? And every day you people talk about Jesus. That was my first time of hearing somebody who challenged our Lord Jesus Christ directly. But the lady, why are you always talking about Jesus? How many people does he have? Don't you see the number of people following Satan? And you are talking. And I looked into her eyes. I couldn't challenge her because I wasn't prepared for the battle. I've confirmed what the lady told me. I said, let's go. And we went. So that, from that day, I said, okay, the devil has much more people than there are good people on earth. And that is why the place is boiling, especially in Nigeria. And now you come to think about it, where they work, like I said, over time, it not be much food. These people now saw Nigeria as a breeding ground where all kinds of evil must happen. You know, some time ago they tell you, Ghana has been chosen as the headquarter of the occult Guinea World. As they say, they have shifted it. You know how this thing is working? Where they see any area that is convenient, that is where they move. And this is also a lot of things, ignorance, unworkable institutions, systems and all that. They now invaded Nigeria with their members. So that is why it will come for anything. Like, look at that doctor. You think he is a normal human being? These people are people in their head, you know. And when they now don't get married to somebody who has the same state, two of them can join an armed robbery comfortably and happily. And a villager conducted to make sure that there is criminal activity not to leave the area. The boys that perpetrated those things went and sat in the front of that meeting. And that, you know, just peering at the eyes of that villager. When the man saw them, he couldn't mention that case again as to how to stop robbery in the village. Later, they visited him in the house. So, do you know why we came to that meeting and sat in the front seat and were glaring at you? We wanted to know how you would see that the crimes have to be stopped in this village. Oga, if this thing stops in this village, what gain have you? Mr. Kingsley, if you invite this, who is it that way? Look, that is why nothing works. A lot of fake people, agents of darkness, destruction, have been born in this country. And it will be difficult for anything good again to happen. Unless the church rises and becomes fiery, get into second round of what God has called them to do. Evil people will more invade our land. That is why things don't work. Get to the police anywhere. Then it's free. When you go there, they seize you. If you want to challenge them, they say, but because you say then it's free, they say, okay, you get sense, Abi. They now turn your case into another thing, write a stronger petition against you that will now make it impossible for you to get there. When they are as they say now, this one is not a terrible offense. Just because you refuse to pay what they wanted you to pay. A lot of evil people are in every sector of business. That is why, like I say, we're trying to patch here. The other side is leaking. We're patching the other side.
0: Yes, crazy.
4: Yeah, that's the reason. A lot of evil people have invaded the land. The church needs to rise up. Thank you.
0: Thank you so much, sir, for the call this morning. 081-6063-6187. That is the number for call and for SMS to be a part of the show this morning. Hello, good morning to you.
5: Good morning.
0: Good morning to you, sir. Welcome to the show this morning.
5: Victor, happy birthday.
0: Thank you so much, sir, for the call.
5: It's better within a month.
0: Yes, sir.
5: You see, the thing is that Nigeria was sometimes a civilized place. But eventually, we lost our values. The British lost some of our values because they didn't know any better. But the politicians purposely destroyed our values and reintroduced might is right, which is a primitive philosophy of domination. What that doctor is doing is, I have more strength than yourself, so my strength is the law. So what I do, you have no right to challenge.
0: Exactly.
5: If it is in the past, there could have been things done. But this time, like for instance, in Nigeria before the war, from 1952 onwards, I know that there was 24 hours electricity. For all the days of the year. The interruptions were not even noticeable. The schools were supervised, they had standards, the hospitals were standards, and if you

0: what is my gain in treating this person? The school teacher who is teaching is saying, what is my gain? When we are in primary school, teachers should put this in the people, give them an assignment without even asking for pay. But today, your child's class teacher will charge you to do lesson for your child. And so many things, let me tell you something many people don't know. Let me use this opportunity to say. You know that by the 20s, the schools in this country started in September and closed in June. But somewhere along the line, it changed to January to December. Yeah. You know why it was changed? Because you don't do holidays for people when the claimant is not clear. When the claimant is not claimant, for them to see their environment. But when the Oyibum came in Nigeria, the then leaders, military politicians, returned it to September to June, so that they can go on holiday with their children to England where they have summer. And they have continued to today. When you close school during the rainy season, how does the children know their environment? And what they have made is that they start organizing other lessons for them. So you can see how the country is deteriorating. Another example, before the war, there was definite day for payment. Salaries with federal government was the 18th of the month. Well, in Eastern Nigeria, where I was, it was the 26th of the month. But this time, the people who pay salary are this thing. And that is to their pleasure. Not knowing that they are destroying people's lives and destroying the economy. Because instability does nobody any good. Like in Imo State today, pensioners are not employed. I don't know whether they are paying salary. It might be paid on that. It might just any day. So that people wake up and you create a right, they are asking, when will we be paid? Have we paid? And what I see pensioners do now, when they start paying the rest, they are celebrating and rejoicing.
1: Yeah.
0: We have been returned to. I think, for class citizens or whatever, checks that were there in those days have been abolished. Like the doctor's case you are talking. Because the association will happen, you won't deliver the baby without a midwife being there. And so this one is the hanky tanky wouldn't be there. But the politicians, men of the wrong stamp, have taken over Nigeria and they are leading us to the wrong direction. Thank you very much.
1: Thank you so much, sir, for the call this morning. 081-60-6361-87. I believe in all these things. Okay, hello, good morning to you.
2: Hello, good morning.
1: Are you doing this morning? Is this the youngest old lady?
2: Yes.
1: Amazing. Oldest. Okay, oldest.
2: Oldest, yes.
1: Yeah.
2: Oldest young lady.
1: Oldest young lady.
2: I'm just a very young lady who is mentally old. I don't know how else to put it.
1: No, that's about right. I mean, that's it. That's the best way to put
2: it.
1: Yeah,
2: actually. If I just thought of it, I just put everything together,
1: Happy
2: birthday, Inaria.
1: Thank you so much. And thank you for singing for me yesterday. I think you sang for me yesterday.
2: No, it wasn't me.
1: It wasn't me.
2: Oh,
1: okay.
2: Yeah.
1: Thank you so much. Thank you. I really, really appreciate the call.
2: No problem.
1: Blessing up. Happy New Month to you, by the way.
2: Let me just... Happy New Month. Thank you so much. Let me just get right into it very quickly.
1: Okay.
2: Okay, first of all, I know concerning envy, I know that the temptation is there to actually envy people and all when you know they're
1: doing better than you.
2: Yeah, it will come. But when you put a lot of things into consideration, not just what you pass through in life, you know, when you have a particular mindset, maybe some things are just vanity upon vanity, or you just feel like, I don't know how to put it, but I'm just saying there are a lot of things to consider, and then you just kill that envy. And then I'm celebrating for the women in my life. I'm celebrating all the reasonable women who have inspired me.
1: Emphasis
2: all the reasons my mother
1: reasonable women
2: all the reasonable

0: men who have inspired me, my mother,
1: okay,
0: and so many other people who have actually contributed, who have given me wisdom, who have contributed to who I am now, who I am today, the oldest young lady. Yes, and then for the doctor, that that man is the kind of witch that works in the daytime. He's a witch. Oh, no, witch, better witch. Like, it's the audacity for me. You took somebody's child, you stole somebody's child, and you still put the person in prison. Like, oh my,
1: it's crazy.
0: It's the audacity for me. The Bible did say that the men, or the love of men, wax cold, and it's very unfortunate. I just hope that woman finds a solution to her problem. But in this case, it's not just, you know, there are some battles that are not some battles. All the battles we fight as Christians, we fight them physically and spiritually. That the way she'll go to her secret place and talk to God, and that man, either he doesn't see the light of the day, or he doesn't have peace, and then he, you know, ends up returning that child. Yes. So, I mean, the woman shouldn't just go about fighting physically. She should also go to her secret place. That if she's a Christian, yes, she should go to her secret place and call upon the Lord. And, yeah.
1: Okay.
0: And then, okay, I think that's just it. She should just, and I think she should have even been praying before the child came. But it's always,
1: so, well, at this point, she has to resort to prayer when we have a system.
0: Wow. That's what I'm saying, that as Christians, normally, battles will come left, right, center in different ways. So, we are actually to be prayerful and fight physically. We Christians are actually supposed to be making money and all, be the most, among the most wealthy people in the world. But unfortunately, the devil is really fighting hard. So, what I'm trying to say in essence is that we should not just pray, we should also fight physically. And we should not just fight physically, you should also pray, fight spiritually. That's what I'm saying. Yeah, and it's unfortunate that the system is kind of, kind of contributes a lot. Not kind of, fact, contributes a lot. It is very, oh my God, Nigeria is wonderful. So, thank you so much.
1: Thank you so much for the call this morning. 081-6063-6187. Let's go take Joy Is Coming. Okay, sorry. Iyano, that's Holy Water by Enyanya this morning.

0: Yes, Early Jar by Fireboy DML this morning. There's a soul study from August. I think today's features from 2 days ago. On Monday. Yeah, Nigerians applying for U.S. businesses or tourist visas will be required to deposit up to $20,000. That is up to 30 million naira before a visa is issued. Now, the bond is refundable only if the visitor leaves the U.S. within the authorized period. Those who overstay will forfeit the bond. Wow, it just keeps getting crazy and crazy. That is 30 million naira for business visas or for tourist visas. For those that would love to go tour in the U.S., they have to deposit like 30 million naira. First, aside the money you will spend when you get there, that is crazy. Well, it is what it is. Eventually,
1: honey's a critical stress.
0: I think it's a record number. Just a thank you for everyone that called me this morning. Appreciate it so much. We'll back here tomorrow, same time, same station on Zanda's Radio 105.7 FM. The station where the beat goes on. Up next is sports on Zanda's Radio by

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0: It's time to speak.

That's 7. Where are we? The bit goes on. And now sports is going on. My name, it can never change. No affidavit, they change the name. Yes, my name is Dera. You can call me Anuponokunejuono 1 of Sports Kingdom. You can still call me Ujiono Karumuna 1 of Sports Kingdom. You can still call me your voice of sports. And you can still call me the Ibilibi of sports. Yes, and the breakfast, I tell you, is already served. Long, long time ago, breakfast was as ready as 6. We were just waiting for you to wake up. And we said, one is 8, we give you breakfast. Today's breakfast, I tell you, we prepare special akara with pap, and you got to enjoy it. Very delicious delicacy. We put our small sugar, we put our milk, not just other milk, condensed milk, evaporated milk, and we can't say milk, we still add waiting, we won't add for this spot breakfast this morning, but you're just gonna love it. You don't have choice, I tell you, but that be. Yes. Charity begins at home, so therefore we're starting at home first before we take sports out of the country and we take it to the international scene. Yes, the man Vinicius Jr. is already back, and he's had his first training with Real Madrid on Monday. Same with the man they call Bernardo Masiva. Yeah, I'm a Yamini, but when I tell you about waiting, do me no good. In tell me saying we'll go back at the end of the day, no Congo. Yeah, and a lot of transfers have been going on, especially for our Nigerian players. I'm very, very, very happy for them. A lot of them are actually doing it well. And I tell you, the man Victor Osimhen was also on the score sheet last week. And I just hope that the man finds his rhythm and keeps scoring goals for us and making us proud, especially those with the carry and Osimhen to score. Because you all know that the man is a babola. Guys on the sport before sure. Yeah, we'll just take a break and we'll be right back. We'll now enter into the menu.

0: FCS in the Nigerian Premier Football League con Califat unveil technical crew new management team for 2026-2027 season. They are making me proud. Yes, I cannot be more prouder than Kun Khalifa because now this be my home club where I they support after Atlanta went for relegation. Yes, at the Nigerian Premier Football League side, I'm talking about Kun Khalifa. I unveiled their technical crew. That was on Tuesday, 3rd of August. And the management staff ahead of the kickoff. Ahead of the kickoff of the 2026-2027 top flight campaign. Sorry, that was Tuesday, was 4th of August. And they said Ubinna Uzoho retained his position as the technical advisors of the KK Boys. I'm gonna see slang joke. KK Boys. Wow, Chinedu Okonkwo will serve as the chief coach and Patrick Ukebu and Isinaluo Moses will name assistant coach and trainer respectively. And Mary Michael Ozoemina was appointed goalkeeper trainer while Gerard Akekem will serve as assistant coach too. And at the management level, former general manager Charles Tigana Nnadi did not retain his position, with Alhaji J.O. Rabiu unveiled as the club's new general manager. And the positioning of sport director last occupied by former Nigerian international Ifeanyi Amemena, who resigned before the end of the 2025-2026 season, has been scrapped and replaced with the role of team manager. Then the man Akol Oluwayemisi was unveiled as the club team manager. Then Opam Humphrey was named club secretary, while Opara Lawrence takes over as assistant kit manager. Yes, that's what I used to be for Oluwood All-Stars. Now maybe they are kit manager. And Esther Obina will serve as the club's welfare officer during the coming season, while Godwin Saviola retained his position as media officer, a role he will share with Ufodile David Chibuzo, media officer one. Then David Innocent and Okenwa Tonika Chinemere will unveil as the club nurses one and two respectively. I don't tell you, I will change career. I'll start. It is either I'm nursing or I'm coaching or I'm playing. There's money in this sport, I tell you. While Chioma Francisca Abasi will serve as the club doctor, while Victor Chibuzo was also named as the club security chiefs, the club's chief security officer. And Michael Amifula, chief executive officer of the club, said during the unveiling ceremony at the club's office in Owerri yesterday morning that the exercise marked another major step in Kun Khalifa's pursuit of excellence. Then the Babana come to see as we prepare for the new season. It is important that we strengthen every department of the club, both on and off the pitch. Today's unveiling reflects our commitment to building a stronger, more professional and result-driven Kun Khalifa. And of course, me especially wish them, yes, all the best. Yes, not the best I go wish them, nothing else. Yes, because they really struggled last season, and I expect them to top their game, come on top their game, do something that is more this season, do something that is more spectacular and extraordinary that will gladden our hearts. Okay, moving away from that, Owerri to host NNL annual general meeting. Yes, the Nigerian National League NNL has announced Owerri Imo State as the host city for its 2026-2027 annual general meeting. The chief operating officer, the COO, the man they call Dan Lami Alanana, disclosed that the executive governor of Imo State is excellency distinguished Senator Hope Uzodinma has approved the hosting of the 17th NNL AGM in the Eastern Heartland. And the man said, "We are delighted that the sports loving governor of Imo State, distinguished Senator Hope Uzodinma, has anonymously approved NNL's request to host our AGM in Owerri, and this is one of the most important events in our calendar." Okay. And the man said, "We can't thank the governor enough for his love for the game and the youths of this country. Little wonder Imo keeps producing myriads of great stars. Yeah, and the man said it will be recalled that 16th edition of the NNL annual meeting was hosted by the Kaduna State government and held at the 5th Chuka Resort in Maraban, Jos, Kaduna. Yes, that was from the man, the COO of the NNL, the man they call Dan Lami Alalmana. Yes, WAFCON 2026, we know what is at stake. Ohaele speaks against Egypt's clash. I'm talking about the veteran defender Osinachi Ohale. She and her teammates know what is at stake. Yes, so she know what it is. After beating Zambia, yes, that tie was actually a very difficult. That's a hard fought win. Yes, a hard fought win with a tremendous performance. Even despite the fact that Demehin had a red card in the 44th minute, and Oshoala opened the scoring in the 8th minute, they maintained their 1-0 lead. She said, "Come, this game against Egypt is even more important than the first and second game we've played. We already know what it's at stake, and we know the importance of the game, and we will take it with all seriousness and do better than our last game." Yes, talking about the World Cup deal. Yes, when they decided to sell stakes, one man, Arsene Wenger, former Arsenal coach, welcomes decision to ditch Infantino's controversial World Cup deal. Yes, the man has distanced himself from FIFA president Gianni Infantino's club plan to sell private stakes in FIFA competition, stating he has no involvement and first learned of it via media report. There'll be one sell stake. UEFA, CONCACAF, the EFC, that's the Asia Football Confederation, they all refused. I don't know what in CAF later talk. CAF said they will do meeting, made them know how far. Now, if they sell their stake tomorrow, we'll go and play in the World Cup and we'll complain that it was rigged. They rigged out in an African team. It is this, it is that. Other countries have said no, they are not going to do that. They are not going to divide football for the sake of private investors. And this man, the former Arsenal coach, the man they call Arsene Wenger, said at FIFA, "I am the chief of global." He said, "I am the chief of global football development. With my team, I oversee the data analysis of the game, the FIFA online training center, the development of youth education through 60 academies across 60 countries where they are most needed, and youth competitions around the world." He said, "In addition, I'm a technical advisor to IFAB. I was only involved in the strategic plan and first became aware of the project through media. The decisions to withdraw the project was absolutely necessary and beyond question, because I firmly believe in an independent FIFA that serves our game with commitment." No be the one where they sell stake. The man say no. Akama de Royal, my hand, no day. Yeah, moving away from that, I love what I'm seeing this man, but I hope it's actually the best mover. Yes, I'm talking about the man, the Egyptian king, the Egyptian god. I'm talking about the man they call Muhammad Salah. But no, I don't call him Muhammad Salah. I call him Mama Madu Salah. Yes, me, I be call him Mama Madu Salah. Yes, Tramzo Sports set to sign Salah. Former Liverpool forward Mohamed Salah is on the verge of a surprise free agent move to Turkish Super League club Trabzonspor after negotiations and an impending arrival in Turkey were officially confirmed by the club. A professional footballer, Mohamed Salah, with whom we have begun transfer negotiation with at Istanbul Atatürk Airport General Aviation. On Wednesday, they had that meeting. That is, the club came out to say they had a meeting, and the player is scheduled to arrive in Trabzonspor on the same day in the evening hours. And the time and other details regarding the welcome program in Trabzonspor will be shared through the club public official handles. And I hope this move that Mama Madu or Muhammad Salah is taking will be the best one for him. Yes, I don't want me the man go here tomorrow now. Asikpa to ba lo gba bo ni bi to je pe ko ye ko gba bo nsin a ma ni pe kinikan you know, they really play well, you know, all those kind of stuff. No, I don't want to hear that. Yes, I don't want to hear that. I want to hear that, yes, he went there and he was excellent. Baba is at his peak. Because Trabzonspor will not even really be playing in the Champions League if we really check it, because they finished third. And then we also meet the likes of Paul Onuachu, who is also a Nigerian footballer, and he did well last season. You know, Paul Onuachu was the Golden Boots winner of the Turkish Super League. So I believe him and Mamadou Madou Salah pairing together, they should be a very, very dangerous team. And I've also signed other players to that effect to strengthen it. The only thing is that the man who has been holding the defense line, I'm talking about Mwiwu, who's on his way to Fulham. But he said, well, I don't believe that would really be a big stopper for them. But I just hope that Mamadou or Mohamed Salah is taking the right step of his career, because I was expecting him to go to the Saudi Professional League, make him just go enjoy money. You understand? Maybe just want make angels go there, go enjoy money. Yes, on this one, he said, ex Premier League referee Taylor lands new job in Turkey. They say this Anthony Taylor, a lot of Chelsea fans do complain about him. They say he no like Chelsea, in they do them this, in they do them that. But no, yes, the Turkish Football Federation has appointed the former World Cup and Premier League referee. You know, don't forget that he actually retired from the Premier League and refereeing, and he has been appointed a new position in Turkey as the new director of elite refereeing. The 47-year-old Englishman took to this strategic role following his retirement from officiating after a 20-year career. So he was 27 when he started refereeing and retired at 47 after the World Cup. Taylor retired last month following a 22-year spell. Says 22-year career spanning 831 matches. Taylor took charge of 3 matches at the tournament, with his last being Spain's 1-0 win over Portugal in the round of 16. And he said, from today, I will take up the consultancy role, director of elite refereeing with the Turkish Football Federation. And he said, I will work with colleagues across the federation to support the continued development of its match officials and strengthen the wider refereeing program in line with UEFA and FIFA standard. Do you really think that this man Anthony Taylor really deserve this position? Because a lot of us will say he had controversies in the English Premier League, but that is not for us to decide. The Turkish Super League has decided that he will be their director of elite refereeing over the league. And yes, we bring it to the end of today's program on the Sport Breakfast Show this morning on Zander FM 105.7. We hear the bit goes on at this moment. Sport is going off. I am Agbag Bepe Oruko Minidera Elipe Mini Anu Poronkune Juonu 1 on Sports Kingdom. Etule pe mi Ujonu Karumu na 1 of Sports Kingdom. Toba tu mu yen etule pe mi ni your voice of sports. And also agi pa mweke pom ebelebe of sports. Anyone will you call me, I the answer, the number, they go. And at this point, I say my country people, au revoir.
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0: It's time to speak.

0: customer. This one where your face dey like sandpaper. E be like say market no good today, oh.
1: Madam Mercy and Power, if to say na only bad market, e for good now.
0: Eh?
1: Life just hard.
0: Charlie.
1: E come be like say na me by Jesus.
0: Mm.
1: The worst part come be say I don't go everywhere, even do everything what they say make I do. Wusai. My family just dey suffer anyhow, and now my wife dey sick, but no money for medicine.
0: Mm.
1: Then go soon pursue my pikin them from school, mm, sake of school fees, and our rent go soon expire. 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
0: Mm.
1: I won't even go sell my land for village so that I go buy spiritual materials for cleansing, as one spiritualist tell me.
0: No try amo. 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Listen, God will answer my prayers, also get solution to any situation where you dey inside. Just waka go Mercy and Power Deliverance Ministry, Owerri.
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0: 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Why you think say them they call me Madam Mercy and Power?
1: But I never sell the land to get money for materials and sacrifice now.
0: Which kind of talk be that, Seth? 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In fact, anybody will say make you pay money to see Apostle Angel. Now why your person he be? Just enter by Keke Bus from Oji Flyover. 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
0: And them go carry you go there. Every transporter sabi

0: shop. Begin go there now.
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0: I know if you wait till Monday, things fit spoil before that time.
1: Oh yeah, take Apostle Angel direct number. Make you call him 0814-770-7537. Wait, oh, make I call him again before you make mistake. 0814-770-7537. Once you dial him, Apostle Angel go pick the call, then pray for you. Not forget, say, if you reach Oji Flyover, tell bike, keke, or bus driver, say you they go Mercy and Power Deliverance Ministry.
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1: And on Sunday, by 8 o'clock in the morning, make Apostle Dr. Angel Uzoma use prayer. Give him quit notice. No let Satan use your life, play kalu kalu. I beg you. And if you want to talk to Apostle Angel, just dial him number, way be 0814 770

party, they wanna be down. 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

0: yo, my name is Two Shot.
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0: Yeah, yeah, what's up? It's your boy, Rough Cool Rapper.
2: Yes, so my name is Emma, this incredible show, Black Boy.
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0: What up, people's world, praise.
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1: Hello listeners, this is Zanda's News in Brief. I am Victor Samuel, and here are the headlines. Military salaries hit 924 billion naira as Tinubu approves pay rise. 85 million Nigerians lack reliable grid power, REA. And finally, Falcon 6 WAFCON quarterfinal ticket against Egypt. The news in details. President Bola Tinubu has approved a salary increase of between 30 to 80% for about 250,000 personnel of the armed forces, raising the military's annual wage bill from 660 billion naira to 924 billion naira in what is described upward review of military salaries under his administration. The new pay structure, which takes effect from September 1st, 2026, grants the highest increases to junior personnel, with soldiers from the rank of private to staff sergeant receiving an 80% salary increase, warrant officers to colonels getting 50%, while brigadier generals to generals will earn 30% more. According to the package on Tuesday, the presidency said the salary review was in recognition of sacrifices military personnel continue to make in the fight against terrorism, banditry, and kidnapping, adding that the administration will continue to prioritize troop welfare and modernize the armed forces with advanced weapons and technology. The Defense Headquarters has expanded its surrender policy for non-state actors nationwide, previously limited largely to terrorists and bandits operating in the Northeast, Northwest, and North Central. The policy now extends to armed groups in the Southeast, South-South, and Southwest. The Director of Defense Media Operations, Major General Michael Onoja, disclosed this on Monday in Abuja by responding to questions on the recent surrender of some militants to troops of Operation Udoka in Southeast. Asked whether the surrender option has now been extended beyond insurgency ravaged regions, Onoja replied yes, they are welcome to surrender. On the business front, the managing director and the chief executive officer of the Rural Electrification Agency, Abu Aliyu, has disclosed that more than 85 million Nigerians, representing about 40% of the country's population, still lack reliable access to grid electricity. Aliyu also lamented Nigeria's dependence on imported renewable energy equipment despite its abundant solar resources. He disclosed this on Tuesday in Abuja during the signing of a joint development agreement between the agency and Equator Development Nigeria Limited to establish solar panel and battery assembly and manufacturing facility in Nigeria. In the news of sports, after a shaky start to their defense title, 10-time champions Nigeria have their eyes on the Southeast, South-South, and South-West. The Director of Defense Media Operations, Major General Michael Onoja, disclosed this on Monday in Abuja by responding to questions on the recent surrender of some militants to troops of Operation Udoka in Southeast. Asked whether the surrender option has now been extended beyond insurgency ravaged regions, Onoja replied yes, they are welcome to surrender. On the business front, the managing director and the chief executive officer of the Rural Electrification Agency, Abu Aliyu, has disclosed that more than 85 million Nigerians, representing about 40% of the country's population, still lack reliable access to grid electricity. Aliyu also lamented Nigeria's dependence on imported renewable energy equipment despite its abundant solar resources. He disclosed this on Tuesday in Abuja during the signing of a joint development agreement between the agency and Equator Development Nigeria Limited to establish solar panel and battery assembly and manufacturing facility in Nigeria. In the news of sports, after a shaky start to their defense title, 10-time champions Nigeria have their eyes on the ticket to the quarterfinals of 2026 Women's Africa Cup of Nations as they face Egypt in Wednesday's final Group C match in Rabat. Nigeria suffered a shocking 3-2 defeat against Malawi in their opening game, but followed it up with a spirited 1-0 win over Zambia to keep their dreams alive. A win today will see them move to 6 points, with their passage to the last 8 dependent on the result of other games between Malawi and Zambia. That is the news as edited by Francis Ekwemuka. Before we go, we took a look at the headlines. Military salaries hit 924 billion naira as Tinubu approves pay rise. 85 million Nigerians lack reliable grid power, REA. And finally, Falcon 6 WAFCON quarterfinal ticket against Egypt. I am Victor Samuel. Thank you for listening.

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0: vigilant and report any sightings immediately.
1: According to police, the victim,
0: Cardi B, who has always been a controversial
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0: If these allegations are true, it will undoubtedly be one of the darkest chapters in music history.

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Mama dash way, has about 10 foot barrel. 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To put food on the table, come on, daddy, come on, I can pay boo. Salary daddy was stable, every day, follow my vegetable. Mama, man, the girl is able, how does it go down to the car label? I'm a landlord, just one, don't pass one, whatever, that's one. One year, cool, he has one, I'm a straight man, I want to ask one. What's up, boy, my land, I'm a person, I'm a lady, my job, my job, me, my job, I'm a woman, I want to.

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0: In the name of the Father, and of the Son, and of the Holy Spirit.
1: Amen.
0: The angel of the Lord declared unto Mary,
1: and she conceived of the Holy Spirit.
0: Hail Mary, full of grace, the Lord is with you. Blessed are you among women, and blessed is the fruit of thy womb, Jesus.
1: Holy Mary, Mother of God, pray for us sinners now and the hour of our death. Amen.
0: Behold the handmaid of the Lord.
1: Be it done unto me according to thy word.
0: Hail Mary, full of grace, the Lord is with you. Blessed are you among women, and blessed is the fruit of thy womb, Jesus.
1: Holy Mary, Mother of God, pray for us sinners now and the hour of our death. Amen.
0: And the Word was made flesh
1: and dwelt among us.
0: Hail Mary, full of grace, the Lord is with you. Blessed are you among women, and blessed is the fruit of thy womb, Jesus.
1: Holy Mary, Mother of God, pray for us sinners now and the hour of our death. Amen.
0: Pray for us, O Holy Mother of God,
1: that we may be made worthy of the promises of Christ.
0: Let us pray. Pour forth, we beseech thee, O Lord, thy grace into our hearts, that we, to whom the incarnation of Christ, thy Son, was made known by the message of an angel, may by his passion and cross be brought to the glory of his resurrection, through the same Christ our Lord. Amen.
2: May the divine assistance remain always with us.
1: And may the souls of the faithful departed through the mercy of God rest in peace. Amen.
0: The Lord be with you.
1: And with your spirit.
0: May Almighty God bless you, the Father, and the Son, and the Holy Spirit.
1: Amen.
0: Peace be with you all.
1: And with your spirit.
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1: Hello listeners, this is Zanda's News in Brief. I am Victor Samuel, and here are the headlines. Military salaries hit 924 billion naira as Tinubu approves pay rise. 85 million Nigerians lack reliable grid power, REA. And finally, Falcons 6 WAFCON quarterfinal ticket against Egypt. The news in details. President Bola Tinubu has approved a salary increase of between 30 to 80% for about 250,000 personnel of the armed forces, raising the military's annual wage bill from 660 billion naira to 924 billion naira in what is described upward review of military salaries under his administration. The new pay structure, which takes effect from September 1st, 2026, grants the highest increases to junior personnel, with soldiers from the rank of private to staff sergeant receiving an 80% salary increase, warrant officers to colonels getting 50%, while brigadier generals to generals will earn 30% more. According to the package on Tuesday, the presidency said the salary review was in recognition of the sacrifices military personnel continue to make in the fight against terrorism, banditry, and kidnapping, adding that the administration will continue to prioritize troop welfare and modernize the armed forces with advanced weapons and technology. The Defense Headquarters has expanded its surrender policy for non-state actors nationwide, previously limited largely to terrorists and bandits operating in the Northeast, Northwest, and North Central. The policy now extends to armed groups in the Southeast, South-South, and Southwest. The Director of Defense Media Operations, Major General Michael Onoja, disclosed this on Monday in Abuja by responding to questions on the recent surrender of some militants to troops of Operation Udoka in Southeast. Asked whether the surrender option has now been extended beyond insurgency ravaged regions, Onoja replied yes, they are welcome to surrender. On the business front, the managing director and the chief executive officer of the Rural Electrification Agency, Abu Aliyu, has disclosed that more than 85 million Nigerians, representing about 40% of the country's population, still lack reliable access to grid electricity. Aliyu also lamented Nigeria's dependence on imported renewable energy equipment despite its abundant solar resources. He disclosed this on Tuesday in Abuja during the signing of a joint development agreement between the agency and Equator Development Nigeria Limited to establish solar panel and battery assembly and manufacturing facility in Nigeria. In the news of sports, after a shaky start to their defense title, 10-time champions Nigeria have their eyes on the ticket to the quarterfinals of 2026 Women's Africa Cup of Nations as they face Egypt in Wednesday's final Group C match in Rabat. Nigeria suffered a shocking 3-2 defeat against Malawi in their opening game, but followed it up with a spirited 1-0 win over Zambia to keep their dreams alive. A win today will see them move to 6 points, with their passage in the last eight dependent on the results of other games between Malawi and Zambia. That is the news as edited by Francis Ekwemuka. Before we go, we took a look at the headlines. Military salaries hit 924 billion naira as Tinubu approves pay rise. 85 million Nigerians lack reliable grid power, REA. And finally, Falcons seek WAFCON quarterfinal ticket against Egypt. I am Victor Samuel. Thank you for listening.

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2: Oh, Nacho. It's Olivia.
1: Batini bon. Nage bon. Bati babega mapia pezuru bon. Oy. Osambe we. I wanna man.

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I do this for my GLOT guy. 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